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2: units up. 692, driver only. 692, primary 1 alpha, level response. 14-year-old female is conscious. Running normally. Knee injury, unknown how it happened. And if I come through the Martina Way gate off of Aiken Avenue, the gate will be open.
3: Crazy.
1: Correct.
2: Strat 3, paramedic 6, authority if you need to proceed to the Elkton Boulevard.
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0: 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What's the status of Union?
1: 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Level four.

0: 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Runs off on Aiken Avenue and Martina Way.
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0: Medical Box 300, Station 13, Tech Emergency, Paramedic 2, just being 113 North Street, area of North Street, Lake Risen Hotel. EMS Ops 2119.
1: Okay.
0: Medic 6, 2119, EMS Ops.
1: Okay,

0: 3 9 Susan, Raviola.
1: Raviola, 2120 EMS Ops.
0: Green Nation, Raviola. 23 Delta Lover response. 68 year old male, conscious. Responding, correction, not responding normally, does a slurred speech. Sounds highly intoxicated. Says that his feet were hurting. Yeah, he's complaining of chest pains. Their prior cardiac history has had everything that is in the past 12 hours. Will be in the security uniform.
2: Okay.

0: I'm sorry, yeah, I can repeat.
1: I'm not sitting really hard.

0: Madam, currently actually station 5-01, paramedic 2, respiratory distress. 461 West Claiborne Road, apartment 202, off Charlestown Crossing Boulevard, EMS Ops 2153.
1: 101-2153,
0: EMS Ops.
2: Paramedic 2 in route from Elkton.
0: Paramedic 2, 2153, EMS Ops.

01 Paramount 2 Delta Level Response, 38-year-old male, not responding normally. I mean, shortness of breath, difficulty speaking from breath. So he is outside, does not have asthma or lung problems, is claiming at this point.

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0: 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It's clammy. Call her advice, he's outside.
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0: 491 en route, BLS, fire offs.
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2: Out of Box 401, Stations 212, Paramedic 103 and route person fallen, 126 Hollywood Beach Road, between Gore Road and Briscoe Avenue, EMS Ops 2048.

0: 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Paramedic 103 is en route, person fallen. 126 Hollywood Beach Road between Gore Road and Briscoe Avenue. Mass Ops 259.
1: EMS 74 route.
0: EMS 74, 2249, fire off.
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0: 491 paramedic 6, assistant 41's requested you respond. 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

0: 491
1: 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What do you say, Beth?
2: 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Lieutenant 44 will come down to you. Say where the patient is.
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2: Verena 5, Paramount Alpha, level response, 43-year-old female is conscious, responding, behaving normally. 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He's concerned about diabetic issues.

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2: Rush 4 trail level response. 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You mentioned the residents of 7072 were getting evicted. They're upset about the eviction.
0: 3C.
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The area of Northeast Road and Lums Road, VOPS 40439.

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0: 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Area of Northeast Road and Lums Road. Ops 40441.
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2: 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And one more cycle over one occupant. Ace, please go to Ranger.
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0: 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Okay, so 491's and out.
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2: Medical box 403, 491 making a response on the EMS ops, 0630. 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
0: I don't know.
2: Paramedic, I'm out, EMS ops, 0630.

0: 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Having diabetic issues, hallucinating, sweats, fever, shakiness, not alert.
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medical box A46, station 818-28, paramedic 1, respiratory distress, 91 Roop Road off of Connolly Road and North Rise Lane, EMS Ops 0707.

Medical Lots, A46, Stations 8, 18, 28, Paramedic 5, in route, respiratory distress, 91 Roop Road, off Canada Road and North Rise Lane, EMS Ops 0710.

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0: Got a response, 56-year-old male. Respiratory distress. Difficulty speaking between breaths. History of asthma. Also apparently was in an MVC on Wednesday.
1: Thank you.
2: Since 8-18-28, paramedic 5's in route. Respiratory distress. 91 Roof Road off of Connolly Road and North Rise Lane. EMS Ops, 3711.

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1: 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Respiratory distress, difficulty speaking between breaths. History of asthma, also was in an MVC on Wednesday.

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Paramedics 1 a.m. at 2 are en route. 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
1: Amos 2 after response, 49-year-old female, had a seizure history, same. No longer seizing. No alert.
0: A91 driver only, EMS Chief 8 en route to the scene.
2: 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EMS Ops, 0748.
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0: 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No longer seizing. History same. No alert.
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Chesting, 1 pressure, Elton transitional pair, room 108. EMS off, A52.

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Medical Box 1404, Station 13, Paramedic 2, Second Emergency. Person following, 464 Elk Mills Road off of Severn Hill Road and Sunburst Drive. EMS Officer 909.

EMS 1 Alpha response 60 male. Husband fell out of bed, unable to get him up. History of back issues. Accidental fall. No injuries reported at this time. Patient was approximately 320. EMS 1 Alpha.

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0: Chief Mid Rise. 240 commercial, nothing strong side Alpha Delta. School has not been evacuated.
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0: EMS 2, paramedic 1, Delta level response, 41-year-old female, caller valley. She was on the floor shaking, believed to be having a seizure. Did say that she had kidney stones yesterday, correction, a seizure yesterday, and has kidney stones.
1: Direct.
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693, it's going to be a Delta level response for a 41-year-old female. Call her advice, she was on the floor shaking, believed to be having a seizure. Advised, she has kidney stones, did have a seizure yesterday. Patient is now throwing up and in pain.

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1: Flight 1-1, Navy Terminus. He's on scene requesting EMS for a 57-year-old male, head injury, for evaluation.
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0: Block 401, Station 4 and 44, Paramedic 6, Chest Pain, 230 Rochelle Road, off of Mechanics Valley Road and Lums Road, EMS Ops, 1034.
1: Paramedic 6
0: en route, EMS Ops, 1034.

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1: .494 Charlie response. 54-year-old male, chest pain. 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
0: Repeat. Peanut force him out. 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
0: Proceed.
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0: 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No longer seizing. History of same.
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1: EMS 1, go ahead.
0: Let you know, 103 is on a detail. They should be back at fire reset, so I'll assume.
1: Received. One zero one dispatch. Be advised, 101 is going to be transferring to sector 1. 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

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EMS Captain 12 is en route to Station 12. Person fallen, 30 Messick Drive off of North St. Augustine Road. EMS Ops, 76,

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0: 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First and Ballin, 30 Mesic Drive off of North St. Augustine Road, EMS ops, 1058.
1: Dialer from Empire. G91 Alpha response. 73-year-old male fell in the bathroom. Arm injury, however possible, is persist only. Front door's unlocked. Direct. Also, you advising you want me up here, or?
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0: 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Paramedic 3 and ambulance 291 are en route. 30 Messick Drive, off of North St. Augustine Road. EMS Ops 1100.
1: Deputy 12 are out.
0: Deputy 12 are out. EMS Ops 1100.
1: Deputy 12 is on EMS Ops.

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0: 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EMS Ops 117.
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0: Paramedic 103 in route, EMS Ops 117.
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1: 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Thank you, sir.
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2: Correct, well, the Alice County is clear.
0: Dispatch, UMS, clear. UMS 1, clear, low on 18. Three on one, alpha response. 31-year-old female, general weakness, vomiting.
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0: Medical Box 402, Station's Form 44, Paramedic 6, unknown medical emergency, 104 Old Bayview Road off of Foster Lane and Vinegar Lane, EMS Ops, Shield 55.
1: EMS 3 around.
0: EMS 3 around, EMS Ops, Shield 55.
1: EMS 3, EMS Ops.
2: IV 491 en route.
0: IV 491 en route, EMS Ops, 1256.
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0: 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Fire Ops, 1301.
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0: 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Engineer
1: 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Engineer Ross, 1310.

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0: 13-1-3-1.

0: 28 to Chief 8. You need me to set a draft site. I'm by myself.
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0: document as such. 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

0: 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I'm going to have you go set up a draft at Fire Tower. And dispatch, can you start another tanker?
1: Received.

0: 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Tanker 7's driver's coming down to you. There's a hydrant at Bainbridge we can grab.
1: Hey, Chief, can you repeat the instructions for engine 28 driver?
0: Tanker 7's driver is going to come down and give directions to a hydrant at Bainbridge to hold off on the draft. We'll go down there and use the hydrant for fill up.
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1: Yes, sir, Ralph.
0: EMS 13-23, EMS ops.
1: Yes, sir, Ralph.
2: EMS 1,
0: Ralph. EMS 1, Ralph, 13-24, EMS ops.
2: EMS 3, you can clear.
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0: Little Box 8.2, Station 6, request for a tanker. Assist on vehicle fire. 1379, Jacob Toon Memorial Highway, between Hopewell Road and Chiefs Mountain Lane. Fire ops 1324.

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0: Gate to the left is locked. I made a right and setting up a draft down here on the first right.
1: Correct.
0: Right.
2: Yeah, 4-4, 1533.

0: 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Sneak at the entrance when you arrive. 812's pump off now, and they'll come out, and then you can come back.
1: Receive.
0: Do you have a crew?
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Area 72, clear 1355.

0: A1 through command. 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
1: That's right.
2: Paramedic 6 is fine.
3: Paramedic 6, I'm out. EMS off. 1356.
2: Paramedic
1: 393, I'm off.
3: Paramedic 393, I'm out. EMS off, 1356.
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0: 1379 Tome was two trucks and a trash pile. Command's terminated. The remaining units are clear when they're ready.
1: Local box A42. 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
2: Fourteen's on the opposite three.

Unit to Alpha Foxtrot Whiskey, Bravo response. Recall is advising they have a 53-foot reefer trailer, unnamed car vehicle, smoke coming from the reefer unit.

0: 13. Appears to be a small fire in one of the reefer trailers. Yeah, I'm investigating. Around 114.
1: Region 13 arrived. Small fire at reefer 1435.

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0: Hi, V491 US 1, Delta Response, 56-year-old female. Believes may be having an allergic reaction to an antibiotic. Respiratory distress on dialysis.
1: Okay.

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0: Sorry, it's a traffic response. 18 year old female fell from a horse, possible fractured wrist. 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
1: 394 received.

0: Medical Officer 06, Station 13, Tech Emergency, Paramedic 103, Sick Person 302, Hollingsworth Manor, Road 13 on the left, EMS Ops 456.
1: EMS 3 en route.
0: EMS 3 en route, EMS Ops 456.
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2: 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Swollen ankle. Had gallbladder removed 2 weeks ago. Clear 1458.
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2: 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EMS 3 clear, 1459. 13 clear, 1459.
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0: 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One call by possibly a mile from the intersection. All smoke coming from a ditch area.
1: Receive.
2: P49 to dispatch a mile from what direction? Towards Rising Sun?
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2: Copy. Nothing found at this time.
0: Receive.

0: and probably in Ebenezer Church, doesn't look at this time, on the way back. Repeat, please. 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

0: 411 to Brush 4. 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I didn't see anything that way either.
1: Received. Brush 4 dispatch. Go ahead and put this as unfound. You'll search the area.
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0: 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Paramedic 1, water rescue in the area of Susquehanna River north near the Queen Elizabeth Lookout spot. Box 4, 1518.
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0: 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Previous unit, what was your message? Sir, you're going to be on the EMS ops.
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2: 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What do you think the best access point is for the launch up off Bellman?
1: Coming up over ramp.
2: Yeah, that's what I meant. 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

rescue box 709, station 7. Harper County being alerted for a boat. Lancaster being alerted for a boat and the dive team. Paramedic 5 en route. Water rescue. Susquehanna River north in the area of the Queen Elizabeth lookout spot. Op 4, 1522.

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0: Perfect. 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

0: Suffolk County, car 2 is the route.
1: 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Harford County, car 2, we're at 1524.
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1: 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I was directing your route.
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1: Harford Car 2. We still have boat assets en route if you need them. If not, everything is canceling from Cecil. 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
0: Now, just keep coming. I talked to Chief Watkins, and we have a plan. So just keep coming, launch at Glen Cove, and start up for Ball Fire Post.
1: Okay. Well, we'll launch at Glen Cove.
0: Says we're not going to need an engine, so the assets from Cecil County right now and Harford County are going to be sufficient.
2: We also notified Middle River. Do you want them to cancel?
0: On the street.
2: That's correct. 701 driver only. And you're revising to cancel Middle River?
0: Negative. Keep everything coming. Who said it can't do what?
2: And believe you just advised to have stuff coming from Harford and Cecil.
0: Correct. Anything else from the other counties can continue until I advise. I'm going to try to make access to the witness via Old Mill Road. So I'll advise to get to the cliff.
1: Sorry, that's an increase in route to the house.
2: Unit to ramp, the subjects are now showing up at Wildcat Point,

0: 7-on-1 states, the boat ramp, kind of boat ramp. Your director, Chief.
1: Davis 2, dispatch myself and Amity 5 are staging at the kind of boat ramp.
2: Receive, Virginia 2-3.

0: that. Do you have any likes to kind of get us up on the talker pit?
1: They should be switching over here momentarily. 389.
2: 389. Go ahead.
0: 389. I'm going to try to have to see from your side to whatever alert. If you guys can put it anywhere close, I'll try to get the web so we can dispatch a last known freight marker.
2: Okay, we can head to the Beach Bum Arena if that's helpful.
0: That's correct. Whatever place the Wildcat Point launch from there, come on down.

0: います。
1: Yeah.
0: Thank you, the medical group supervisor. 732.
1: 73-1 off the 13th. What you got?
0: Who are your officers?
1: I got a
0: sir.
2: West Command Investigating 1534.

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1: Received
0: 1530 South. Marine 89 is arriving, Peach Bottom Marina.
1: Boat 89 arrived, Peach Bottom Marina 1530.
2: Far for Chief 15-2 is around.
1: 15-2, 1530.

0: Chief. 15-6 to command.
1: Good.
0: We have two swiftwater packages, total 4 boats, and we'll be en route to the Beach Bottom Power Plant Marina, and we'll be launching from there.
1: Okay. The subject is at a 6-foot tall female with blue shorts on.
0: All right. And just confirming, was DNR made aware?
1: Dispatch, DNR is notified, correct?
2: DNR is notifying. They did call back, realizing they had an extended ETA and had to pick up a boat.
1: Okay.

0: Medical Box 601, Station 6, Paramedic 1, Respiratory Distress, 1454 Perryville Road off of Franklin Street and Cedar Corner Road, EMS Ops, 1542.
1: Route 73 and over 1542.
2: Hi, Maria and I in the water as well.
1: Route 89 and over 1542.

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0: Little River is, has not made the response as of yet.
1: Okay. Code 89, have you heard anybody from Rollinsville come up?
2: 0601. Station 6, Remnant of London Route, Respiratory Distress, 1464 Ferryville Road, off of Franklin Street and Cedar Corner Road, UMS Ops, 1544.
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2: 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Paramedic 103, paramedic supervisor, due motor vehicle collision with entrapment, 795 Nottingham Road off of Landau Lane and Nicholas Drive, miles 5, 1546.
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2: 394 en route, BLS, ops 5, 1546.
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0: Units Route West, Fox 1301, Delta Lover response. Receiving numerous calls. Rising MVC, dump truck versus vehicle. Rising one picture draft, with injuries.
1: Ground director in route.
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0: Rescue box 1301, assist 41 on scene, confirming reports. Confirming rescue, 1548.

0: Harford Chief 15-6 has arrived at the Peach Bottom Power Plant Marina.
1: Chief 15-6 arrives. 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
2: Harford County Chief 158, Roger. Keep on. Right, right.
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0: Lancaster County is advising you to fly divers and route 1 hour ETA.
1: Okay.
2: Harp County, Swiftwater 51 arrived. Peach Mountain.
0: Swiftwater 51 arrived. Peach Mountain 1556.
2: Apache 1500 Alpha.
0: 1556.

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0: Command, go ahead.
1: Good man, I have DNR here with me at Mount Zorn. They said they do have their helicopter en route. They were inquiring if we wanted their John boat. It would be en route from Bel Air.
0: What boat did they advise?
1: Apologize. They have a John boat that's available from Susquehanna State Park. Do you want them to respond out?
0: No, we have plenty of boats. Do they have a boat down there that they can bring them up?
1: That's negative, man. Just the boat from Susquehanna. They did advise their helicopter is en route.
0: Okay, I don't think the helicopter's going to be of any assistance. We know where he was down. Boat 73, you want to go get the DNR officer and bring him up?
2: That's right. What's the current location?
0: He's back at the boat ramp where you launched.
2: Direct.
3: And from Marine 89.
0: Good. Boat 73, do you have a medical
4: order? Negative, they were also we saw back at Mount Zorn boat launch.
0: Okay, they ain't going clear.
3: This is evil.
5: Swiftwater boat 621 to Harper Battalion 15.
2: Good.
5: Motor on this boat, keep cutting out. We're turning around and bringing it back in.
6: Okay. Throttle down a little bit with it and then throttle back up. Shrimp keep going. It's just an issue right down over the water. Try it, see if that works. If not, we'll get another boat ready.
7: It's already happened 4 times on us.
6: We're aware. If you want to come back, we'll get another boat in.
8: EMS 2 and Paranoid 5 are clear.
9: EMS 2, Paranoid 5 clear, 16-4.
8: EMS 2 dispatch on EMS Ops. Where was that request for RSI?
10: 1454 Perryville Road, off of Franklin Street and Cedar Corner Road.
8: Okay, myself and Paranoid 5 will head that way from Conowingo.
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6: A little bit, it'll throttle back up.
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1: Okay. DNR Lieutenant's advising he has an officer that's going to be hiking down to you from Coast Landing Road.
0: Okay, in that case, boat 73, you can return here if the lieutenant's not coming up.
10: Paramedic 1. 6-9-3. Myself and paramedic 1 are en route to kind of vehicle.
11: You had an L at the end, you're en route where?

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1: 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Tops 5, 1615.
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1: Yeah, EMS-2 is clear. EMS-4, what's your location?
2: 40 in Whitehall.
1: I got a 40 in Whitehall. 693, EMS-4 is coming from Elkton. 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
0: B-PAS. I'll try to call control if I get a chance.
2: That's correct. I'm direct on priority 1 CPAP.
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1: 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I'm going off Miley Road.
0: That's received.

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0: Copy that. We're going to clear.
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1: Natural one, go ahead.
0: Just want to make you aware, we also have an MFP helicopter in ramp to the altitude. Just want to make you aware. We also have an MSP helicopter in ramp for an auto accident in the Elkton area. Just FYI.
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0: Appreciate you. Thank you. I'm 5-0 route to you.
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0: 103. It's going to be a 43-year-old male drinking windshield washer fluid for about an hour. 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
1: 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Yep.

0: 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We are familiar with the location. Do you have a recent information for us?
1: 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Stand by.

0: Cecil 391, Trooper 1. We have a 45-year-old male involved in a head-on style collision. Approximately 1 foot of intrusion. No loss of consciousness. GPS is 15. Airways paving. Tempo dynamics are stable. Heart rate is 111. Respiration is 22. Blood pressure is 164 over 62. I have an open fracture of the left proximal tibia. Pelvis is stable, chest wall is stable, abdomen is benign. If you have no questions, I'll see you in 10.
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0: Thank you, Trooper 1. 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
1: Paramedic 5, IV 491's in route.
0: Paramedic 5, IV 491 in route, EMS off, EMS 2 in route, EMS off, 1654.

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0: Go ahead and alert Perryville for a pull-in. They can stand by Station 16 if they have a crew for an engine.
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0: What's your location exactly, DNR? He's looking for you.
1: I'm at the scene of Wildcat Point. Their officer is here with me.
0: That's correct. I have their command staff down here, please.
1: Yes, sir. Got it. Natural Wonder Cecil, we will be clearing the scene, returning to base, and clearing your channel.
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0: 7-1 Command, Newcastle County is the one location with us at Mount Zorn.
1: Dispatch 491, just confirming you guys, confirming arrest.
2: Command of one of the Harford County boats, can you go to, kind of like a boat ramp and grab that device and Newcastle folks?
3: Alright.
2: 791, do they have a boat or is just the asset as far as the drone?
0: At this time, they do not have a boat, and the gentleman who's here does not have the drone. He said the drone is about an hour out. He said if we do need another boat, they can get us one.
2: We got plenty of boats. Harford County, you can disregard for now.
3: Alright.
1: You guys confirming arrest?
4: Yes, dispatch. Confirm arrest.
1: Direct on confirming arrest, 1658.
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0: Seven out of one, command.
2: Okay.
0: Newcastle is advising, do you want their drone here or would you like them to meet you at Wildcat?
2: We're going to need them up here when they get here. Eventually, yes.
0: Received all of their personnel.

0: 394 dispatch.
1: 4.
0: Trooper 1 airborne interceptor shock trauma.

0: EMS long dispatch, can you confirm that they are going to shock trauma? That patient's weight is at risk now. If they can fly that at first.
1: Cecil County, Trooper 1. That's great. 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Service. 4-1. 4-1. 4-1 cleared 1301 box. 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
0: Hello. He is clear, 1704.

0: Take away the 15 around the route.
1: Proceed 17 to the.
2: Newcastle County 513. He's responding to County Angel.
0: Your unit number is.
2: Newcastle County 513.
0: 3C, 17-06.

0: 07. Mr. Mayor.
1: How are you doing?
0: Engine 16 is standing by 16 at this time.
1: Perfect, thanks.

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1: Put 73 Ocean King, got you in sight.

0: Command from Battalion Chief 50.
1: Okay.
0: You advise if some of the Middle River divers went to Glen Cove. Their truck and two boats showed up here, Conlon.
1: Well, we have several divers that our boat just picked up, and they just arrived here at the scene.
0: Okay, can you inquire if they're from Middle River and if they're at Glen Cove? If they are, we'll send their trucking boats over there.
2: Middle River does, in fact, have two boats coming. If they follow the shoreline north, they'll run into us.
0: We know they're here at Conowingo. We're trying to merge you with the rest of their members. Where are they?
2: They're at the scene, here at Bay 73.
1: I mean, you can put in there and come on up the shoreline. We'll see you.

0: clear. Production is solo exact, but he's asking if you want him to put some hands here or if you want him up there with you.
1: You gonna need a boat down there to bring him up, or do you have a boat?
0: The dive team has their own boat when they get here.
1: You can come up with them if you'd like.

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1: 581, clear. ALS upgrade.
0: Alright, 1728. 491, US 2.
2: Good.
0: You have 30 minutes.

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Go ahead. DNR just spoke to MJOC. I need you to patch Ops 4, the MDTAC 2, so that we have mutual aid communications.

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1: Okay.
0: About to patch yourself.
1: Okay, and what dog group is it?
0: MD TAC 2 and Ops 4.

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0: I'm dealing with dispatch. Were you trying to recess?
1: Sorry, I was just trying to see if you were around the union or not.
0: Yes, 101 arrived at union.
1: Direct. One zero one, you can switch your class as well.

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1: Go ahead, sir.
0: How far out are you?
1: I'm at the marina now.
0: Okay. Should be there in about 5.
1: Come on.

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0: 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Car is reporting their mom has chronic pancreatitis. She's in severe pain, can't walk. Sharp pain.
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0: Hey, when you guys get to Glen Cove, hang out in the parking lot. We got multiple boats down here trying to launch. I'm loading up the NRP divers now.
1: 10-4, we'll stand by.

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0: Yeah, yeah,
1: that'd
0: be great. I'm going to be en route to 685's location. I'm going to skip by you guys.
1: All right, thanks, sir. 10-4.

0: Yeah, you're the six. I'm going to be the lead investigator. If you can have all of the information, just this car, please give her my.
1: Okay, Special Ops 28 is clear.
2: Thank you, Coast Guard.
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0: CIS 6 of 53, I updated all of the water information in the CAD if they need that as well, if they tend to a drift model.
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0: Myself, S76, and 544 are going to be underway on NRV 738. We're leaving Glen Cove now.
1: 10-4.

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1: Vanguard.
0: The Natural Resources lead investigator on scene would like a phone call from the incident commander and over number when you're ready.
2: CIS 6, I want to be the lead investigator. You can disregard that. I was trying to get information from your communications, your dispatch.
0: Percy, they called them about, they gave us your number to have someone on scene call you.
2: I'm direct. There's a miscommunication. My dispatch is calling them back.
0: Percy.
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0: 547 to CIS 6.
1: 547, go ahead.
0: Yes, ma'am. Where would you like me to stage with the drone?
1: If you come up to Cook's Landing Road, I believe that is going to be the scene. It's going to be the easiest one for you. You come all the way up 222, turn on the Cook's Landing, and follow that all the way down. Just advise when you're here, and we'll get you down closer to the scene.
0: 10-4.

0: Paramedic Ivis and Alpha Level response for a 38-year-old female, constant breathing, first-party caller. She advised she took abortion pills. She's spotting and she doesn't feel right. It's cramping.
1: Okay, thank you.

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0: EMS 3 in the office. Got that one on the ops, driver only.
2: Alpha level sponsoring 38-year-old female, conscious breathing. 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She's spotting and cramping. Not feeling right.
3: Hello?
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2: The level response for an 82-year-old male, constant breathing. Cars reporting he slipped, hit his head. His head was bleeding. Bleeding is under control. No difficulty breathing.
4: Do you have DNR police up there with you?
0: Not yet. Ain't enough yet.
1: Yeah, Glenn Cove Marina, in route up there.

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2: Ten four. Our dive boat should be on scene momentarily.
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0: 1-0-3-1-20.
4: Those divers are above water.
5: Okay, you have the body in the rescue boat.

0: All right, if you can give me the bird, we'll just take them over. I'm going to boot me up.
1: Yeah, yeah, six, that's correct. The fire police that's on scene currently stated that they were going to take them to Mount Thor, which is where command is.
2: SD3 directs the recovering BMA to Conowingo, where we're located.
1: I'll get that call once we are sure he is in a car and on the vessel.
0: He is recovered. He's above water. They're trying to get him in the mount.
1: 10-4. SOD3, if you can make that call on our radio, so that's 9-5, I'll start your record.
2: Thank you.

0: Command dispatch, body's been recovered. Turn over to DNR. Units will be clearing on their own.
1: Flash mark.

0: Boat 73 to command. Both Middle River divers are exited the water in Boat 73. Currently have six holes on board.
1: Received. Just let me know when you're back to shore and I'll terminate command.
2: Investigator wants to slip over. NRP has a body asking where over here wants from investigators.
1: I was told it was an outdoor. I think I'm calling you over.
2: Following the boat round.

0: 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Let me get your wrist there, sir, please.
1: Found out one's correct.
2: Man, any units that are not at the police, I'm

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1: 6 and 13, you're up.
0: 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Engine 13 with 6, 1847. System 3, 1847. Paramedic 6, 1847, Ops 5.
1: EMS 4 is around.
0: EMS 4, 1847. Ops 5.
2: Chief 3 around.
0: Chief 3, 1847, Ops 5.
3: 391 crowd.
0: Paramedic 391 out, 1847, Ops 5.
2: Chief 3 on the ops.
4: 6 on the ops.
3: 391 on the ops.
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0: Units were at Rescue Box 300. It's a Delta level response. Received a call reporting a car flipped over on the patient. Law enforcement on scene advising she was trapped. They were able to get the door open.
1: And 4 arrived on scene confirming report.
0: Rescue Box 300. 394 has arrived confirming report 1848.
2: What command?
0: Chief 3 is command 1848. Paramedic 6, you direct.
3: 6, direct, clear.
0: 6 clear, 1848.

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1: Assistant 13, 1849.
2: Dispatcher, you get a rundown of Houston route.
1: That's correct. You and 13 responding. Assistant 3 responding. 394 responding.
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0: 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It's responding normally. Received.
1: 101 from EMS. Where are you guys coming from?
0: We are coming from the Marta Northeast area.
1: Okay, dispatch EMS 3, I'm going to be clear.
0: EMS 3, 1851.

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1: Guess right onto the ramp.
0: And forth.

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Being advised, patient has a PEG tube. It's red and complaining of pain when giving meds. Pain above the navel.

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0: EMS 101, sounds like 394 is already on scene. You guys can clear and take in that fill in at 13 and release 2.
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1: Three, I want
2: a Christiana, 1906. G3 dispatch, command terminated, I'm clear.
1: G3 clear, 1906.
0: US-4 clear.
1: US-4 clear, 1906.

0: +292.
1: Hi, Craig. Would you like me to stay on this channel for the remainder of this transport, or would you like me to go to EMS Ops?
2: If you'd be so kind, can you go to EMS Ops?
1: Solid copy. Yeah, one going east. Hey, dispatch.
2: Yeah, you can clear the transfer. 101 will be handling the transfer. Thank you.
1: Received.

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3: Command, go ahead.
2: 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All seven aspects are clear.
3: Directional command terminated. All seven units clear. 1921.

0: 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Allergic reaction, 310 East Pulaski Highway, Christiana Care, Go Health, Room 1. 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

0: 101 US 3, Charlie level response for 28-year-old male, constant breathing. Callers reporting the patient came in with hives, possible anaphylactic shock, was given one EpiPen. Recently started new medication, it's responding normally, with no difficulty breathing or swallowing. Repeat.
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0: Answer responding medical box 843, stealth lower response for a 33-year-old female, constant breathing. Caller's advising she had pneumonia last week, shortness of breath, pain in the right side. Just clammy. 101 arrived 1925.
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2: 894 stealth level response for a 33-year-old female, constant breathing, first party caller. She advised she had pneumonia last week, shortness of breath now, and pain in the right side. She's clammy.
1: Very easy. You say it's off Westwood Road on Route 1?
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1: Go ahead.
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1: Okay.
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1: A steep driveway, do not go up that one. 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
0: Okay, because there's two Westwood roads. First one or second one, past the second one?
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0: Okay, it's going to be on the right.
1: That's Abram.
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0: 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Cars reporting lots of heavy black smoke in the area of Smithfield. Caller is not on location.
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1: 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What was last, you know, I was talking to EMS ops. 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
0: Okay, we'll be proceeding to Principia Parkway West.
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0: 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Correction, paramedic 6. Severe bleeding. 301 Walnut Street between Hogue Avenue and Meadow Valley Drive, in 1942.
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1: 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PD is out with one, requesting that for a patient, I think he can't walk. They've advised to make access from Bow Street.
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0: 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He fell and he cut his leg. There's an EMT on scene. The bleeding is being controlled.
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0: 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He fell and he cut his leg. There is an EMT on scene and the bleeding is being controlled.

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1: That's correct. EMS 2 is responding.
0: Received. Thank you. 891 EMS 2, what's your ETA?
2: That's 7 right now.
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0: 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Callers reporting she is going in and out of consciousness, located at the tiki bar outside. She is breathing and awake currently.
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0: 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I have paramedic 5 still on board. 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
1: Paramedic 300, paramedic 6, this is an alpha level response for a 97-year-old female, constant breathing, she fell off the sofa. They need help getting her back up, accidental fall with wrist injury, she weighs approximately 150 pounds.
0: Three nine,
1: here you see. 26 clear.